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1: When you walk through a storm, hold your head up high and don't be afraid of the dark. 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
2: When you walk through a storm, hold your head up high and don't be afraid of the dark.
1: At the end of the storm, there's a golden sky.

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Moving, doing it, you know. Can I count it off? One, two,

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I'll fuck you till you love me. 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